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2: 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Look, I got a

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1: It's the best news ever with Chad Mitchell. It's the best
2: news ever. What if I told you there's a way to get free tuition to some of the best colleges around? What? You'd say free. Yep. Yeah, actually free. In fact, a dad in Massachusetts has done just that. He's worked hard each day from midnight to 7 a.m. as the custodian or one of the custodians at Boston College, which, as an employee, offers the benefit of free college tuition for Fred's children. A benefit that Fred has decided was so good, it wouldn't be wise for him to look for another job, even if it paid more. And boy, was Fred right, because Fred's job as a custodian at Boston College for the last 23 years has allowed him to see all five of his children attend and graduate from Boston College for free without any student debt, saving Fred's family more than $700,000. And that's what I call the best news ever.
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1: Tri-State Weather.
12: are cool and cloudy for this final day of summer. Temperatures this afternoon dropping into the 60s and eventually overnight, some of us waking up in the 50s to these cloudy conditions. We're going to stay dry for the most part for that Tuesday forecast, though we can't rule out a few sprinkles with those cooler temperatures back in the low 70s. In the Fox 19 Now First Alert Weather Center, I'm meteorologist Aaron Ashley for Cincinnati Star 93.3.
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2: Costco is doing something recently where they are selling these food buckets and they're branding them as apocalypse dinner kits.
3: Now, if I know Costco, that's a pretty big bucket.
2: Yeah, it is.
3: You would almost call it a barrel.
2: It probably does look like that. You may be rolling this out, but I'm going to tell you, it's interesting. What I found kind of interesting about it. So for $100, you have basically it's 80 servings of entrees, sides, all kinds of stuff in there, drinks. Yeah. And it will last you for 25 years, or it will be good in 25 years.
3: Yeah, it's good for 25 years. Yes. And I like the idea of that. I think that's a real cost saver because you think about it. Well, just imagine it's X number of meals. Uh-huh. And so in 25 years, to buy that X number of meals, that's going to cost you three times as much.
2: Maybe, I mean, if you wanted to do this just like as a budgeting thing for your family, right, that it could be worth it.
3: And not many foods last 25 years. Well, my Twizzlers will last 25 years.
2: Well, they don't even taste good to start with. So, yeah.
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14: We are
13: are cool and cloudy for this final day of summer. Temperatures this afternoon dropping into the 60s and eventually overnight, some of us waking up in the 50s to these cloudy conditions. We're going to stay dry for the most part for that Tuesday forecast, though we can't rule out a few sprinkles with those cooler temperatures back in the low 70s. In the Fox 19 Now First Alert Weather Center, I'm meteorologist Erin Ashley for Cincinnati Star 93.3.
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9: Tri-State weather. Temperatures dropping into the 60s and eventually overnight, some of us waking up in the 50s to these cloudy conditions. We're going to stay dry for the most part for that Tuesday forecast, though we can't rule out a few sprinkles with those cooler temperatures back in the low 70s. In the Fox 19 Now First Alert Weather Center, I'm meteorologist Erin Ashley for Cincinnati Star 93.3.
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1: When I was young, my father was murdered, and I got to go to the Victim's Dialogue service and actually get to meet this person. And I did a lot of prayer and listening to you guys and worshiping in my kitchen. And I feel like without that perfect song at that right time, I'm not sure I would have been brave enough to do something like this, you know.

0: meet this man, and I got to witness with him. He was a proclaimed Muslim. By the end of it, I asked him, I said, are you okay? You seem like you're in your emotions. And he said, I feel something. And I got to watch the Holy Spirit work in the seed planet that day. And I just pray he gets saved, and I pray he's listening to the same radio station I'm listening to.
1: 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It put 3,000 meals into the bellies of hungry school children in Haiti through our partnership with Food for the Poor. It helped rescue and protect 812 at-risk girls through Heart for Lebanon. And it opened hearts and minds as 20,000 Bible studies were completed through the Jesus Table. Because of you, hope is rising, faith is growing, and lives are being transformed. So once again, thank you truly and sincerely on behalf of every life changed. 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
2: Weather. Temperatures dropping into the 60s and eventually overnight, some of us waking up in the 50s to these cloudy conditions. We're going to stay dry for the most part for that Tuesday forecast, though we can't rule out a few sprinkles with those cooler temperatures back in the low 70s. In the Fox 19 Now First Alert Weather Center, I'm meteorologist Erin Ashley for Cincinnati Star 93.3.
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2: Hey, this is Dan Bremner. Sometimes we wake up to our life and it feels like we are in the dark. We have fallen so far, and we're not even sure how to make our way back up. Paul says, I'm doing the things I don't want to do, and the things I want to do, I don't do. And sometimes it feels like we're our own worst enemy. I'm not perfect. I've been there. But I know that I am actually not the light. Jesus is the light of the world, the one that lights up the darkness. And sometimes we just have to admit it and say, I need help. I need to reach for the light. When you change

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1: About a month before my father died, he said to me, "I can't imagine what it's going to be like when you meet God for the first time." And I said, "Dad, there's a song about that. I can only imagine." And he passed away about a month later. I've listened to the station all the time, and I didn't hear the song. We got into the car to go to his wake, turned on the radio, and I Can Only Imagine was playing.
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4: I'm struggling, single mom, three kids in college, and I'm thinking about the expense of buying some food for my kids that they need at college. 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I get this revelation that this is a way of giving spiritual food to others. 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I don't have surplus. I'm giving from what I don't have, but I feel that God will multiply it.
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2: Tri-State Weather. Temperatures dropping into the 60s and eventually overnight, some of us waking up in the 50s to these cloudy conditions. We're going to stay dry for the most part for that Tuesday forecast, though we can't rule out a few sprinkles with those cooler temperatures back in the low 70s. In the Fox 19 Now First Alert Weather Center, I'm meteorologist Aaron Ashley for Cincinnati Star 93.3.
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1: Temperatures dropping into the 60s and eventually overnight, some of us waking up in the 50s to these cloudy conditions. We're going to stay dry for the most part for that Tuesday forecast, though we can't rule out a few sprinkles with those cooler temperatures back in the low 70s. In the Fox 19 Now First Alert Weather Center, I'm meteorologist Erin Ashley for Cincinnati Star 93.3.
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4: Tri-state weather. Temperatures dropping into the 60s and eventually overnight, some of us waking up in the 50s to these cloudy conditions. We're going to stay dry for the most part for that Tuesday forecast, though we can't rule out a few sprinkles with those cooler temperatures back in the low 70s. In the Fox 19 Now First Alert Weather Center, I'm meteorologist Erin Ashley for Cincinnati Star 93.3.
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So either way, it's a win-win situation as long as you actually forgive.

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1: 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You guys, I don't know how you do it. I don't know how you know what song to play, but it just somehow it worked today, and I just wanted to let you know.
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1: Good morning, friends. It's 6:22.
2: Jesus isn't crazy. And I think he's supposed to be taken very seriously when he's talking, and he's obviously meaning something very seriously. He said we don't need to be anxious. And I was thinking about this because I just saw another big study. It was some kind of government panel that recommended every adult in the U.S. be screened for anxiety.
1: I saw that. Yeah.
2: That's how rampant it is. Understand it? Jesus understands it. He knows that we will struggle with this, but we don't have to. He's saying you can. You don't have to. Don't worry. You can be like the birds of the air. They don't worry. It's all a matter of trusting that God is good. And so I want to invite you. I know you might struggle with anxiety, and me too. And I'm not talking about clinical stuff or what. I don't want to get into that discussion, but just in general, I think when you look at what Jesus is saying, he is inviting you into a different life that is free of this.
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1: Good morning. It is 6:54.
2: The idea is the sympathy store. You would just drive up to drive through, pitching this idea, get a lot of response to it online and stuff. You just say, oh, I've had a bad day. I couldn't believe this happened. And we'd be like, oh.
1: And you're not going to give any advice to anyone.
2: No, it's just a drive through. Nobody wants advice. They just want somebody to go, oh.
1: Okay.
2: Man, that's terrible.
3: Yeah. I think it's brilliant.
2: Thank you.
3: I think it would really be great because it'll save me time. When people are telling me a story about something that's going on in their life and they really don't want help, they don't want advice,
2: right.
3: They don't want any suggestions or support, they really just want me to say, oh.
2: Yeah.
3: So this will save me time. They can just go to the sympathy store.
2: Yeah, you'll be like, here's $8. Go to the sympathy store.
3: Yeah. Yeah, I'll pay you to go to the sympathy store. Yeah.
1: That's going to win you a lot of friends.
3: I'll buy it.
2: I'm always making friends.
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1: Saw another big research thing about people leaving the faith. They said by 2070 in America, specifically, there'll be less than half.
3: I saw that.
1: Yeah, it would be Christian, professing Christian. So interesting. I just wanted to remind you, in case you're new to the show or something, or you don't know. We can't leave. I can't leave. I'll speak for myself. I'm not leaving. Mm-hmm. And it's because of the kingdom of God. Mm-hmm. It's so beautiful. When you understand or have any inkling of understanding what it is, you can't walk away from it. Jesus said it's like a pearl that a merchant would find, knowing what pearls are worth something, and would sell everything to get it. And I agree. Mm-hmm. And Jesus himself, I can't walk away from him. And it's so interesting because when people say, why did you leave the faith? They'll have a million different reasons. There's so many.
3: Bring up Jesus.
1: Right. There's so many embarrassing reasons. Mm-hmm. I totally can go. Yeah, you're right. You're right.
2: And if that was the thing I was in it for, then I would have left.
1: Absolutely. It. There's plenty of embarrassing, horrible, scandalous, terrible things that you can point at and go, oh boy. Mm-hmm. But I'm not leaving this. Mm-mm.
0: When you give to Uplifting Star, you're doing far more than keeping a radio station on the air.
4: When I was young, my father was murdered, and I got to go to the Victims Dialogue service and actually get to meet this person. And I did a lot of prayer and listening to you guys and worshiping in my kitchen. And I feel like without that perfect song at that right time, I'm not sure I would have been brave enough to do something like this, and actually.

0: fantastic man, and I got to witness with him. He was a proclaimed Muslim. By the end of it, I asked him, I said, are you okay? You seem like you're in your emotions. And he said, I feel something. And I got to watch the Holy Spirit work in the seed planet that day. And I just pray he gets saved, and I pray he's listening to the same radio station I'm listening to.
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0: Let's remember back together. Because kids these days, we're sitting on the rockers here on the front porch.
1: Yeah.
0: Kids these days, they don't know what we had in our classrooms. They would not believe what we had in our grade school classrooms.
1: What do you mean?
0: We had this thing called a paper cutter. You know what I'm talking about?
1: Yes, I do. Why?
0: How did they let us have that?
1: I don't know.
0: It was, I don't know how to describe it. It was like something.
1: Like a hatchet.
0: Something a butcher would use.
1: Yeah.
0: And it was super sharp. It was a giant, it was a guillotine
1: yes,
0: for paper, basically.
1: Yes, it was. And you worked it by yourself.
0: By yourself.
1: You went over there with a piece of paper.
0: It was like, it was a big blade.
1: Sharp blade.
0: I don't.
1: Why
0: look, did, I
1: they can't, didn't care about
0: there's
1: us.
0: Some stuff like, oh, that was weird. We were kind of risky, but still.
1: No, that's dangerous.
0: No, that's just plain dangerous.
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1: Good morning. It's 8:23.
0: If you're new to the show, we welcome you. Number one, you should know that. The other thing is, we'll talk about Jesus a lot. We're not afraid to, and it's not because we're trying to make you a better person or anything. It's because we want to talk about things that are important to us, and He is. Like, He has made my life completely different than it would be otherwise, and Sherry would say the same thing. We're not afraid about it either, because He's so relevant to every decision that we make in our lives. That's the thing. A lot of people be like, oh, you got to make Jesus relevant to everybody. I'm like, no, you don't. Oh, he's plenty relevant. Like, the stuff He said would get Him attacked from all angles even now. Like, if He walked in America right now, He would still challenge the same vested interests. He talks about things that are so close to our heart, about ourselves and our pride and our money, our sexuality, everything. He's plenty relevant. So we'll talk about Him a lot, and we'd love if you're along for the ride.
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9: It's going to be cloudy and cool today as we ring in fall. The first day, we have those temps that are only going to get into the low 70s, while we typically top out in the upper 70s. More clouds than sun, and that's going to be the case as we head into tomorrow as well. Could see a few scattered light showers. Otherwise, highs tomorrow only touching 70 degrees. And then for the rest of the week, we'll gradually dry out. By Friday and the weekend, we'll have much more sunshine and temperatures back in the mid-70s. I'm Fox 19 Now, First Alert meteorologist Catherine Bodak on Star 93.3.
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0: Uplifting and encouraging Star 93.3. Good morning. We are Brant and Sherry.
1: Hey there. It is 8:55.
0: Here's a problem. I have a speaking gig coming up.
1: Mm-hmm.
0: Later this week.
1: Okay.
0: My calendar is a speaking gig. I forgot who I'm talking to. For what it's about.
1: And just so got a gig.
0: I have someone who helps me very part-time administratively as an assistant.
1: Mm-hmm.
0: So I have asked her. I told her, whatever it is, it's going to be powerful.
1: You could just tell me where and what.
0: Tell me who's going to be witnessing whatever it is I'm doing. Because it's going to be amazing. Yeah,
1: sounds like everyone's in for a surprise.
0: Yeah.
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1: Hey guys, it's Tarian. Hebrews 13:8 says that Jesus Christ is the same yesterday, today, and forever. That means he is completely reliable and trustworthy. And because of that, we can put the full weight of our need and

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3: I was just thinking, isn't it a blessing to have children that carry all the good that's in you and have a heart to serve? Like this young boy named Dylan. He asked his mom to pack 2 lunches, please. And she was okay with that. She just thought he was a growing elementary school boy and was hungry. But no, he had another reason. And mom just never inquired to figure out what was going on until one day, the principal from his school called her and said, "You know, your son is bringing lunch for another boy." So she asked him about it, and Dylan told her, "I don't think the boy has any lunch money, Mom, because he sits all by himself and he only eats a fruit cup for lunch." Pretty soon after that, the boy with no lunch money's mom got in touch with Dylan's mom and said,
4: "I know this isn't much, but I just got a job and I know you've been feeding my son."
3: And the little boy's mom actually wanted to pay Dylan's mom back, but she would not accept it.
4: "A few years ago, me and my son were homeless and we didn't have food."
3: The girls' volleyball team raised $400 to pay back Dylan's mom, but she would not accept that either. Instead, she took it to the cafeteria.
4: "We paid up all the past due accounts for all the kids that need lunch. So now no one in that school owes any lunch money to anybody and everybody can eat."
3: How awesome is that? And that's what I call the best news ever.
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5: "About a month before my father died, he said to me, 'I can't imagine what it's going to be like when you meet God for the first time.' And I said, 'Dad, there's a song about that. I can only imagine.' And he passed away about a month later. I've listened to the station all the time, and I didn't hear the song. 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
17: weather. It's going to be cloudy and cool today as we ring in fall. The first day, we have those temps that are only going to get into the low 70s, when we typically top out in the upper 70s. More clouds than sun, and that's going to be the case as we head into tomorrow as well. Could see a few scattered light showers. Otherwise, highs tomorrow only touching 70 degrees. And then for the rest of the week, we'll gradually dry out. By Friday and the weekend, we'll have much more sunshine and temperatures back in the mid-70s. I'm Fox 19 Now, First Alert meteorologist Catherine Bodak on Star 93.3.
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And I'll tell you why. 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
1: I know they stopped making pennies, but listen, don't get rid of them because you could be sitting on about $600,000. There is a penny from 1969 and it's called a doubled die. And what happens is somehow it was double printed. So it looks like it's got a little bit of a shadow there. It's like the image is on it twice. There are between 50 and 60 of these that were printed. 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So go look at all your couch cushions. Go ahead, look into your bank and your kids' banks and see if you have this penny.
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10: It's going to be cloudy and cool today as we ring in fall. The first day, we have those temps that are only going to get into the low 70s, when we typically top out in the upper 70s. More clouds than sun, and that's going to be the case as we head into tomorrow as well. Could see a few scattered light showers. Otherwise, highs tomorrow only touching 70 degrees. and then for the rest of the week will gradually dry out. By Friday and the weekend, we'll have much more sunshine and temperatures back in the mid-70s. I'm Fox 19 Now, First Alert meteorologist Catherine Bodak on Star 93.3.
1: 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I can't wait to connect with you in the DJ Hangout Facebook group. All the other Star DJs are there too. 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Star.

of feels like there's a lot going on all the time, and life can feel really heavy and overwhelming. We get that, and that's why we want to offer something that is life-changing. Prayer. It really is. It makes a difference. And if you're going through something, we want to pray for you and with you. We even have a prayer wall right there on the website. So go ahead, fill out the prayer request section, and then your star family will be praying for you.

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2: If you find a bug in your broccoli, you get a little upset about it, right? But knowing how they keep the bugs away from the broccoli makes me a little upset too, all those pesticides. So what is the balance here? I don't know how we win. There's actually something that I just stumbled across. There's a vineyard in South Africa, and in 1984, they started using something very new to keep all the pests and bugs away from all of their grapes. The owner, John, added a bunch of ducks to his farm. And it turns out that ducks are really, really good at gobbling up all of the bugs and insects that would bother or destroy the grapes. And they're also very good listeners, because when they go and they're like, oh, I want to go have a little grape snack, they get shooed away and they listen really well. They don't go back. Plus, the ducks naturally fertilize the ground, so they get a lot more grapes. They don't have to use pesticides. The ducks are very happy. They have jobs. It is a win-win-win all around. Plus, I think they're really cute. So, I don't know. I feel like we should adopt some more ducks in America and let them eat all the bugs. Keep them out of my broccoli.
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3: The problem with knowledge is that once you have it, you gotta decide what you're gonna do with it. And I just learned that women need more sleep than men, and not just a little bit more, they need a lot more sleep. Men, according to science, okay, don't get mad at me, get mad at science. According to science, men only need 7 hours of sleep to function properly. Women, though, we need 8 to 10 hours, and it has nothing to do with brain or muscles or anything like that. It's hormonal reserves. So men, it only takes about 7 hours for their body to produce enough supply so that they can function the next day. Women, though, it takes 8 to 10 hours for that supply to replenish and get ready for the next day of work. So now I'm like, okay, I need all this extra sleep. I don't think I've ever gotten 10 hours of sleep. And since kids, I really function on, 5 or 6 hours every single day. So I'm trying to figure out how to get everything done. And I think since my husband needs less sleep, he can use those 2 or 3 extra hours to do all of the house stuff afterwards, and I'll sleep. And I love this idea.
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8: Tri-State Weather. Cloudy and cool today as we ring in fall. The first day, we have those temps that are only going to get into the low 70s, while we typically top out in the upper 70s. More clouds than sun, and that's going to be the case as we head into tomorrow as well. Could see a few scattered light showers. Otherwise, highs tomorrow only touching 70 degrees. And then for the rest of the week, we'll gradually dry out. By Friday and the weekend, we'll have much more sunshine and temperatures back in the mid-70s. I'm Fox 19 Now, First Alert meteorologist Catherine Bodak on Star 93.3.
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1: It's the one question you never want to get asked when you're eating your dinner. 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
1: You need to hear this morning. It's your positive thought. You woke up this morning with breath in your lungs. That means that God's not done with you. 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
2: This is a really simple truth, but I think we forget and we need to be reminded. So I need you to really listen and focus here for just a second. You know, everything that you are afraid of is also afraid of Jesus. Did you know that? Did you know that your God is bigger than all of your problems? I know you say it, but it's true. So whether you're a kid and that means maybe you're afraid of the dark, or you're an adult and you're afraid of a lab result, God's got you. He hasn't abandoned you. He understands and he is with you.
3: Let's be honest. You don't have to be a great golfer to enjoy a great golf day. 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
11: Cloudy and cool today as we ring in fall. The first day, we have those temps that are only going to get into the low 70s when we typically top out in the upper 70s. More clouds than sun, and that's going to be the case as we head into tomorrow as well. Could see a few scattered light showers. Otherwise, highs tomorrow only touching 70 degrees. And then for the rest of the week, we'll gradually dry out. By Friday and the weekend, we'll have much more sunshine and temperatures back in the mid-70s. I'm Fox 19 Now, First Alert meteorologist Catherine Bodak on Star 93.3.
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How is parenting a toddler exactly like being a child of God? Let's chat about it. Coming up next on Middays with Kristen James here on Uplifting Star.

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2: Parenting really is a crash course in theology. You have someone who is made in your image, who you love so desperately, you can hardly stand it. But half the time, they're convinced that you're trying to make them miserable with everything you're doing, when it's actually for their ultimate good. This guy Drew wrote that, and I think he nailed it. Is that not how we are with God? It really is. I have a 4-year-old and a 2-year-old, so they are convinced that everything that I do is really just to make life less fun, when really I'm like, no, you cannot stand straight up on top of the couch, because I see that you don't know how to balance yourself, and you're probably going to plop over on your booty and cry for 10 minutes, and we don't need to do that. Also, no running with scissors. Sorry that really rained on your parade, but I really like your eyeballs. Wait a second. You mean to tell me we have to brush our teeth every single day? Yeah, you do. But here I am, just trying to ruin their day, apparently. And we do the same thing with God. God's like, hey, I need you to stay in this lane. And we're like, I think you're just trying to make life less fun for me. God's like, do not enter into a relationship with that person. And we're like, but maybe I should try it and see how it turns out. No, you shouldn't.
3: 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And yet, here I am, doing everything all the time. 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
1: It's the best news ever with Chad Mitchell. It's the best
2: news ever. I was just thinking, isn't it a blessing to have children that carry all the good that's in you and have a heart to serve? Like this young boy named Dylan. He asked his mom to pack 2 lunches, please, and she was okay with that. She just thought he was a growing elementary school boy and was hungry. But no, he had another reason, and mom just never inquired to figure out what was going on until one day, the principal from his school called her and said, "You know, your son is bringing lunch for another boy." So she asked him about it, and Dylan told her, "I don't think the boy has any lunch money, Mom, because he sits all by himself and he only eats a fruit cup for lunch." Pretty soon after that, the boy with no lunch money's mom got in touch with Dylan's mom and said,
3: "I know this isn't much, but I just got a job and I know you've been feeding my son."
2: And the little boy's mom actually wanted to pay Dylan's mom back, but she would not accept it.
4: "A few years ago, me and my son were homeless and we didn't have food."
2: The girls' volleyball team raised $400 to pay back Dylan's mom, but she would not accept that either. Instead, she took it to the cafeteria.
3: "We paid up all the past due accounts for all the kids that need lunch. So now no one in that school owes any lunch money to anybody and everybody can eat."
2: How awesome is that? And that's what I call the best news ever.
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7: It's going to be cloudy and cool today as we ring in fall. The first day, we have those temps that are only going to get into the low 70s, while we typically top out in the upper 70s. More clouds than sun, and that's going to be the case as we head into tomorrow as well. Could see a few scattered light showers. Otherwise, highs tomorrow only touching 70 degrees. And then for the rest of the week, we'll gradually dry out. By Friday and the weekend, we'll have much more sunshine and temperatures back in the mid-70s. I'm Fox 19 Now, First Alert meteorologist Catherine Bodak on Star 93.3.
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2: In all those really old movies where the man is running through the airport and he gets to the gate and he stops the woman from getting on the airplane, like, they don't make sense anymore, right? Because you're not allowed to do that. So you're like, huh, you're sitting there and you're supposed to be in this emotional moment, but you're like, that's not actually allowed. Well, good news. Really good news. In 13 states so far, there is this thing called TSA Gateside, and you can actually go to the gate and you can meet somebody getting off of a plane, or you can say goodbye to them when they're getting on a plane. So not everybody has it yet, but it's rolling out, and you need to be already signed up for that TSA pre-check, so you're already pre-approved, but you can actually go and say goodbye to your loved ones. I love this idea. It brings back a lot of nostalgia, and, you know, those movies will make sense again.
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1: Weather. Cloudy and cool today as we ring in fall. The first day, we have those temps that are only going to get into the low 70s, when we typically top out in the upper 70s. More clouds than sun, and that's going to be the case as we head into tomorrow as well. Could see a few scattered light showers. Otherwise, highs tomorrow only touching 70 degrees. And then for the rest of the week, we'll gradually dry out. By Friday and the weekend, we'll have much more sunshine and temperatures back in the mid-70s. I'm Fox 19 Now, First Alert meteorologist Catherine Bodak on Star 93.3.
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1: I know you've been putting it off. I've been putting things off. It's just part of the Procrastinators Club. Welcome to it. The project you are most scared to do, that's the one thing that holds your greatest growth. It's true. So what is it? You know, the thing that's nagging at you and you're like, I need to get to it. Listen, I think there's probably a breakthrough on the other side of that. You should dive headfirst into it. Let's do this.
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8: Weather. It's going to be cloudy and cool today as we ring in fall. The first day, we have those temps that are only going to get into the low 70s when we typically top out in the upper 70s. More clouds than sun, and that's going to be the case as we head into tomorrow as well. Could see a few scattered light showers. Otherwise, highs tomorrow only touching 70 degrees. And then for the rest of the week, we'll gradually dry out. By Friday and the weekend, we'll have much more sunshine and temperatures back in the mid-70s. I'm Fox 19 Now, First Alert meteorologist Catherine Bodak on Star 93.3.
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0: David. On the night you're falling all to pieces, you can bring your lonely heart to Jesus. 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
3: This one is especially for you if you're maybe thinking of a career change. This guy might be just the inspiration that you need. His name is Carl, and he had been an auto mechanic his whole life. And recently, he decided, I want to go back to school. And he did just that. He graduated from medical school and then became a doctor.
4: Yay!
3: Yay is right. And he just got his first job as an attending physician in the ER. All of this, and he's 51 years old. He actually said the skills he learned as a mechanic actually came in handy.
5: I've been working on things my whole life. It's just people now instead of cars.
3: He says everyone has stuff holding them back, but his philosophy is, if you want it, go after it and never give up. And that's what I call the best news ever.
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1: 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Did you know that? 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
10: weather. It's going to be cloudy and cool today as we ring in fall. The first day, we have those temps that are only going to get into the low 70s when we typically top out in the upper 70s. More clouds than sun, and that's going to be the case as we head into tomorrow as well. Could see a few scattered light showers. Otherwise, highs tomorrow only touching 70 degrees. And then for the rest of the week, we'll gradually dry out. By Friday and the weekend, we'll have much more sunshine and temperatures back in the mid-70s. I'm Fox 19 Now, First Alert meteorologist Catherine Bodak on Star 93.3.
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1: Is there one simple thing that makes your day instantly better? 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We'll find out what Holly has to say and so much more as we all get to become fast friends with her next, only here on Star.

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1: A little something to ponder this afternoon. What was the last compliment that you received? We'll get Holly's answer and so much more right now as we become fast friends. Holly, are you ready to become fast friends?
2: Yeah.
1: All right, let's do this. Question number one for you, Holly. What's one simple thing that makes your day instantly better?
2: Seeing the smiles on my kids' faces.
1: Ooh, how many kids do you have?
2: I have three.
1: And what are their ages?
2: 3, 8, and 13.
1: Oh, you got your hands full, kind of spread out there, different age groups.
3: We have one who's 20 and she's off in college right now. And there's always something to spend money on when you're a parent.
2: Yes, there is.
1: What is the most interesting place you've ever traveled to?
2: Europe.
1: Oh, where'd you go?
2: My husband was stationed there when we first started dating. And we kind of went all over Germany, Paris, Ireland. Kind of all over.
1: Try to see it all. No, that's the great thing about Europe is you can see a lot in one trip. Last question for you, Holly, because I know you're a busy mom. What is the last compliment that you received?
2: I would say it was over the weekend, and I was told I was a good friend.
1: Told you were a good friend. That's a great thing to hear. Very good. I could tell you are. Now we're fast friends. Thank you for being a part of the Star family.
2: Yeah, you too. Bye.
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1: I know you've been putting it off. I've been putting things off. It's just part of the Procrastinators Club. Welcome to it. The project you are most scared to do, that's the one thing that holds your greatest growth. It's true. So what is it? You know, the thing that's nagging at you and you're like, I need to get to it. 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You should dive headfirst into it. 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
3: weather. It is cool. It is cloudy. Definitely looks and feels like the very first day of fall. Temperatures this afternoon in the upper 60s, dropping into the low 60s overnight into your Wednesday. Tomorrow's going to be more of the same, cool and cloudy with highs near 70 degrees. Just expect a few extra showers towards the afternoon, especially east of Cincinnati. In the Fox 19 Now First Alert Weather Center, I'm meteorologist Aaron Ashley for Cincinnati Star 93.3.
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1: It's the best news ever with Chad Mitchell. It's the best
2: news ever. This one is especially for you if you're maybe thinking of a career change. This guy might be just the inspiration that you need. His name is Carl, and he had been an auto mechanic his whole life. And recently, he decided, I want to go back to school. And he did just that. He graduated from medical school and then became a doctor. Yay! Yay is right. And he just got his first job as an attending physician in the ER. All of this, and he's 51 years old. He actually said the skills he learned as a mechanic actually came in handy.
3: I've been working on things my whole life. It's just people now instead of cars.
2: He says everyone has stuff holding them back, but his philosophy is, if you want it, go after it and never give up. And that's what I call the best news ever.
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1: 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Did you know that? Because betraying parts of yourself or being less than you are so that you can be chosen or loved or accepted, that's not part of the blueprint. That is called manipulation, and you need to walk away from that fast.
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8: It is cool. It is cloudy. Definitely looks and feels like the very first day of fall. Temperatures this afternoon in the upper 60s, dropping into the low 60s overnight into your Wednesday. Tomorrow's going to be more of the same, cool and cloudy with highs near 70 degrees. Just expect a few extra showers towards the afternoon, especially east of Cincinnati. In the Fox 19 Now First Alert Weather Center, I'm meteorologist Aaron Ashley for Cincinnati Star 93.3.
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Hey, it's Chad. 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
1: Is there one simple thing that makes your day instantly better? 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
1: A little something to ponder this afternoon. What was the last compliment that you received? We'll get Holly's answer and so much more right now as we become fast friends. Holly, are you ready to become fast friends?
2: Yeah.
1: All right, let's do this. Question number one for you, Holly. What's one simple thing that makes your day instantly better?
2: Seeing the smiles on my kids' faces.
1: Ooh, how many kids do you have?
2: I have three.
1: And what are their ages?
2: 3, 8, and 13.
1: Oh, you got your hands full, kind of spread out there, different age groups.
3: We have one who's 20, and she's off in college right now, and there's always something to spend money on when you're a parent.
2: Yeah. Yes, there is.
1: What is the most interesting place you've ever traveled to?
2: Europe.
1: Oh, where'd you go?
2: My husband was stationed there when we first started dating, and we kind of went all over Germany, Paris, Ireland. Kind of all over.
1: Try to see it all. No, that's the great thing about Europe is you can see a lot in one trip. Last question for you, Holly, because I know you're a busy mom. What is the last compliment that you received?
2: I would say it was over the weekend, and I was told I was a good friend.
1: Told you were a good friend. That's a great thing to hear. Very good. I could tell you are. Now we're fast friends. Thank you for being a part of the Star family.
2: Yeah, you too.
4: Here's something to think about. 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
1: Something to build on if things aren't going the way you wish they would. 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
2: What do you do when you forget the candles?
3: A birthday cake?
2: Yes.
3: We always forget the candles.
2: It was
3: always
2: their daughter's birthday. She's turning 8. And so they had the cake. They all sang happy birthday. And so they decided to use the light that was right above the dining room table. And they told her, okay, we're going to count it down. You're going to blow on the light.
4: 1, 2, 3.
2: Okay. And somebody happened to be really close to the light switch.
3: Be even better if they had a dimmer on that switch. Uh-huh. As everybody goes, blow harder as you slowly dim the lights. I like that. We always remember the birthday cake. We always forget the candles. And so I'm going to keep that idea in my back pocket.
1: Let's be honest. You don't have to be a great golfer to enjoy a great golf day. 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
2: It is cool, it is cloudy, definitely looks and feels like the very first day of fall. Temperatures dropping into the low 60s overnight into your Wednesday. Tomorrow's going to be more of the same, cool and cloudy with highs near 70 degrees. Just expect a few extra showers towards the afternoon, especially east of Cincinnati. In the Fox 19 Now First Alert Weather Center, I'm meteorologist Aaron Ashley for Cincinnati Star 93.3.
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2: Little boy named Louis. He was 6 years old when he was abducted from a park in West Oakland, California. He was playing with his older brother. This happened.
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3: Okay.
2: Sort of. This happened in the early 50s, actually, when this happened.
3: Oh, wow.
2: Now, then it's been more than 70 years later, Louis's been found. And he's alive and well.
3: Huh.
2: This is amazing. So, apparently what had happened was his niece ended up using some DNA testing just to find out.
3: 23andMe or something like that.
2: One of those, yeah. Yes, to try to figure out her family history. Well, when she started looking into it and she saw what was coming up, police got involved. And she's like, oh, my goodness, what's going on? Well, there was a crime that was committed. And that was that it's somebody that was connected to her and her DNA testing stuff, her uncle, Louis, there was a crime that had taken place. And so the police got involved and they were able to find him. He's living on the East Coast. And apparently what had happened is that Louis and his older brother were playing in a park. There was a woman that came up and lured him away, offering him candy.
3: Ugh.
2: And he was lured away and she got him and was able to take him away and move to the East Coast. Ended up giving him to a family, I guess, that couldn't have children.
3: Giving or selling?
2: That part's a little vague. So this is probably they had some sort of arrangement.
3: Okay.
2: And he ended up being raised by another family. Now they were kind to him and he lived, you know, a decent life, grew up. But in the meantime, you know, obviously he had been kidnapped from his family.
3: He was six, right?
2: He was six.
3: So I wonder if he had questions. He must have had questions.
2: Well, he said that he remembers a little bit of the woman coming up and taking him away from his big brother that he was playing with on the playground.
3: Wow.
2: But he said all the adults in his life were able to explain all of that away to where he just thought this is what was supposed to happen.
3: Okay.
2: And he's only six.
3: Yeah, right.
2: And, but what's amazing now, because now fast forward, now he's meeting all of his family for the first time is, his brother, his older brother, still alive. And so, but Louis had served in the military. So did his older brother, Roger.
3: Mm.
2: And so they've been sitting down and bonding over their like military experience, about their childhood.
3: After 70 years.
2: Can you believe it?
3: Wow. What a story.
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